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8: 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I'm Frederick Rampersad. 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
10: 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I want to thank Mr. Sheriff Ahmad, Dr. Lasandra Ahmad, Shoba Amir, and everyone down there, all the kind staff at Sheriff Medical Center, 12 and 13 Sheriff Street, Brianfield, Georgetown, Guyana. And also at Sheriff General Hospital, Leonora Public Road, West Coast, Demerara. Joining us, you're listening to Exploring What's Available in the Business World. We're standing by to join Fatboy Discount Store, but let's do some shout-outs for all the wonderful listeners joining. Penny Isaacs, good morning to you. Davey from Canada, good morning. Also, let's say good morning and... Benjimatuk North is extending greetings to all the lawyers, listeners, and to DJ Dean, the Boom Champ, mom, dad, and lawyer listeners all around the globe. All right, let's say hi to Cheryl. Good morning to you, Cheryl. I trust all is well with you. Good morning to Joyce and Leonora. Good morning to Mike and Marcy, my cousins in Brandon, Florida. Hope you have a good day. Raymond, back of Queens, New York. Nazarene for on up in the Bronx. The Kehidus, Mona and her family, good morning. Rajesh, good morning. Janice Garaway, good morning. Mr. Premerton, good morning. Abdul Shahid Aziz, good morning to you. Good morning to Paris Mature and team down there. Mark Marlowe, Travis Kevin, and also to the entire group down there. Esther, good morning to you. Good morning to Nafis up in Canada. Mrs. Backus, good morning. The Tempos from LaGrange, good morning. Rudy from Jersey, good morning. Yvonne, Rohan from Freedom Loop, good morning. Charmy up in the Bronx, good morning. Leroy from New Jersey, good morning. Raymond Paulson, Brooklyn, New York, good morning. Shamotar, good morning to you. Hope you're doing really well today. And good morning to Parvati Sur Prasad, Suruj Prasad. Renwick McDougall, Arizona, Texas, good morning. Mom Puran, good morning. Zarina up in Toronto, good morning to you. Good morning to Patrick up in Yonkers, USA. Hope that you're having a good day today. Special good morning also to Bibi from Trinidad and Tobago. Carmen, good morning. Davey from Parfait Harmony, good morning. Fayboy from College and good morning. Nazim Shakir, Montreal, Canada, good morning. Shamina from Canada, good morning. Wow. Shannon up there in Canada, good morning to you. Beryl Susaran, Queens, New York, good morning, Beryl. The man 00, want to wish you a good day today. Feroz Hussein, good morning. 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
14: Esther and Associates, they're online. Good morning, Esther. Good morning to you, Esther. Good morning.
16: Good morning, Frederick. How are you this morning?
14: I'm fine, thank you. And how are you doing?
16: I am doing great.
14: Talk to us about how we can travel with our visa.
16: Yes, you can travel if you have a visa. And this one I'm going to share a little on Canada. And, you know, sometimes parents would like to take their children with them. Now, first of all, Frederick, they have to make sure that the passport has the valid for the validity of the passport, the time. If you come with 6 months, that's what you will get. So I would advise them to go and renew their passport so they can get more time. And if they're applying with their children, they need to have, if it's one parent that is going with them, the parents, one of the parents has to give a consent letter, also a school letter, and the consent letter has to get the other parent's ID card or passport.
14: So these letters would have to be endorsed by the parents or the person who's issuing it. Is there a legal stamp or something to authenticate?
16: From the school. school, yes, from the school letterhead. And the parent, if one of the parent is not traveling with the other, they would have to do an affidavit of consent to say that this child is going with one of the parents.
14: Now, if we're talking about affidavit of consent, where could we pick up that from?
16: You can get it from a JP.
14: JP, okay.
16: And the invitation letter now, we're talking about the invitation letter, whether it's a friend or a family member or relative. Now, these people have to state on the invitation letter the occasion, how long are they planning to stay, the relative is planning to stay, and places that they would like to take them or places they would like to visit in Canada. And if they will be covering all the expenses, they should attach, if they have a business registration, a job letter, and a bank statement. You know, some elderly folks, some people are inviting them, right? And sometimes they don't have anything to show. However, the invitee, if they produce these documentation, it will help them.
14: And these ought to be authentic, for example, yes. Stamped and everything.
16: Absolutely. Also, ordinary persons, like if they have a U.S. visa, country they traveled before, they need to see that. And transport or title, vehicle registration, these are assets. If they're working, job letter, also business registration, if self-employed. This is for Canada. Also, if they're married, they need to produce a marriage certificate. If they're common law, they have to go to a JP to get that. You know, there's a form that they have to fill, that has to be filled out and stamped by a JP.
14: Excellent. Now, Esther, could you elaborate as to your location, contact numbers, and do anyone meet you by appointment, or they can walk in?
16: They can walk in. They can also make an appointment. I'm located on the second floor of the Mirage Building, 185 Charlotte and King Street, Georgetown. And my contact number is 226-3098. And my mobile is 654-2420.
14: Excellent. Thanks, Esther, for talking and sharing with us about visas, qualifications, requirements, how authentic they ought to be. And I know lots of people are listening. Thank you.
16: Thank you, Frederick, and do have a wonderful day.
14: You as well. I want to say good morning to my good friend, Mr. Sham Autar. And I want to wish him and his family all the best. 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Today, as I said, we're talking about vitamin C. We just can't exhaust the benefits of vitamin C. I had one this morning. 1,000 grams. I usually use one a day, but whenever I feel like I'm in the mood of coughing, sort of, I use one in the morning, one in the evening. But every day I use a vitamin C, 1,000 milligrams. All right, vitamin C is essential for overall health, offering numerous benefits, including immune set support, antioxidant protection, and skin health. What are some of the benefits? Immune system support. Vitamin C is well known for its role in enhancing the immune system. It helps stimulate the production of, guess what? The white blood cells, which are crucial for fighting infections. The regular intake of vitamin C can help reduce the duration of severity of colds and other infections. Antioxidant properties as a powerful antioxidant, vitamin C protects cells from damage caused by free radicals, which are unstable molecules that can lead to oxidative stress and chronic diseases such as heart disease and cancer. Skin health. Vitamin C is vital for collagen synthesis, which is essential for maintaining skin elasticity and firmness. It helps in wound healing and may reduce the appearance of wrinkles by promoting healthy skin. Now, heart health. Studies suggest that vitamin C may help lower blood pressure and reduce the risk of cardiovascular diseases. It can improve ethical function, which is important for maintaining a healthy blood cells or blood vessels. Iron absorption. 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

0: 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I want to say good morning to Sunita and her team down there at Trifty Shopping Center, 129 Regent Street, Lazytown, Georgetown, Guyana. They're located between Wellington Street and King Street. And to let you know their opening hours, Mondays 8:30 a.m. to 5 p.m., Tuesdays to Thursdays 8:30 a.m. to 4:30 p.m., and Fridays 8:30 a.m. to 5:30 p.m. You can call them on 226-1992, 225-0080, 227-5975, and also the cell numbers 657-6894, 655-0932. Remember that you can take these information down. If you don't need the items at this time, you can always, when you need, they're available and you have the contact, you know where you can pick up these items from. Let's talk today about the outdoor tables. They have outdoor tables and chairs with cushions. And you need to have a look at the picture. You need to visit them to see what I'm talking about. Then you will, telling you, I'm just enlightening you, promulgating what they have. But for you to see the quality and the type and the kind of appearances that will make you focus on buying them, you will have to visit the location, even if you're just inquiring. They have outdoor tables with chairs and cushions, have mug sets with accompanying sauces, cups, teacups and dish bowls, wine glasses, an assortment of other colorful glasses, an assortment of crockery and cutlery, different colors of waste paper baskets, water coolers, food warmers, ice coolers, pressure cookers and all pots, all sizes. 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Call 226-1992, 225-0080, 227-5975, cell number 657-6894, 655-0932. Thank you very much to Thrifty Shopping Center. You know, in the morning when you're hungry, you have breakfast with any menu looking, you want to go on beyond that, right? 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So ladies and gentlemen, when you're thinking about spices and all that's good for you to enjoy, you know, the barbecue, the items that you will need, oh boy. We're talking about green seasoning, cassava casserole, pepper sauce, Messinian hot sauce, Messinian garlic sauce, mango achar, bling bling achar, hot chunky lime sauce, mustard, flavored edible oil. The items you need, most importantly, so Pepe's, that's a place to go. That's a trademark. Look for them. Mohammed's Manufacturing Enterprise. Thank you so much to the Mohammeds. Wishing every one of you an awesome, awesome weekend from the Mohammeds. And to let you know, also, they're sponsoring the third week. They have a special 1 hour in which the fans all over the world will call and request songs. Pepe, the food, the home of spices, that's the name of the program. And you can enjoy your favorite songs on that program. And they're powering it up 7 p.m. every third Sunday of the month. Thank you very much. Ladies and gentlemen, when you're looking for the food market and you're looking for all the fresh items, frozen food, you know, the global sauces, seasoning, the fresh produce. Let's say good morning to Mr. and Mrs. Matai, Kieran, her brother, and all the staff, all the customers of Matai's.
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0: Thank you very much to Mr. and Mrs. Matai, Kieran, her brother, and the entire staff down there at Matai's, the food market. 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
6: All right, so let me say a pleasant good morning. Good welcome down to the GBI Hour. Yes, Guyana Breweries Inc. Hour right here on the Pulse of Guyana, 89.1 FM. It is Saturday, the 2nd of May, and we're coming off a holiday there, which was Labor Day. I hope you guys had a great holiday and a safe one as well. And I trust that you're having a great morning so far. It is all things GBI right here on the Pulse of Guyana. So I'm going to kickstart with some music here, some pop mainstream vibes. And once again, shouting out to everyone who is locked in, shouting out to the entire team there at GBI. I wish you guys all the best for your day as well, ever so hardworking team. All right, so let's get right into the music. And when I come back, we're going to give you updates and what's popping with GBI.

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sending a special shout out to Auntie Gia, who is locked in there, and of course to Vic from Team GBI there. 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

And yes, you're locked into the GBI Hour, the home of Caribbean beverages in Guyana. 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

Of course, this marks the month of Mental Health Awareness Month. 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

0: Well, folks, that's all the time I have with you here on the GBI Hour for this edition, the first edition in the month of May, 2026. 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

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Let's rock and roll. It's a beautiful Saturday afternoon.

Healthy Fitness, and everyone locked in from home, I'm Guyana. Happy Saturday to each and every one of you. Sending you guys some love from New York to homeland Guyana.

on. Hey, Karishma, how you doing?

Guys, I told you for that real estate need, call Mr. Sam Singh. And if you guys want to see him dancing, well, he is in the studio. I just mentioned to call Mr. Sam Singh, and he'll assist you in all your real estate needs. Come on, Uncle Sam, show them some moves. We're live in Homeland Guyana on NTN Radio. And Uncle Sam always have a positive personality, a positive vibe to share with someone. And he's my mentor. When I think of business and I think of Saturday, you have to get up. I think of Access 24 Homes, the team, and Uncle Sam, how motivated he is to be doing things. So Uncle Sam, come on, show them a move or so. Come on, come on, you can come. The number is on the screen, 516-322-0632.

wonderful

Radio and on watching us live on Facebook as well. That is NTN Radio. The beautiful Anita Jack Group sending you guys some love on Shanae's musical sensation. What is happening on a beautiful Saturday? Well, it's garden season. That means you have to tidy up the garden. You have to start planting some seeds, right? You get what you plant. So why not plant something and you will reap something as well? So, yes, my team and I did some gardening today. It's a busy day in Homeland Guyana. It's market day, Border Market, Stabroek Market, Monrepos Market. Big up yourself.

family and friends. The children come first. 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If you see something, say something. Thank you guys for hitting that share button and allowing it to be on your Facebook page as well.

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0: Chutney News Network, CNN, reporting Tavis Waistline. We're here in the county of Burbies.
1: Somebody said Burbies,
0: a lot of Burbies,
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0: Sending some love to each and every one of you on Shanae's Musical Sensation. You're in the zone, the love zone, the musical hour. Thank you for being here and enjoying our Saturday Chutney Fever.

0: 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Big up to all the taxi drivers out there.
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From your beautiful mom, Jamila Singh. Mother's Day is coming up. And every day is Mother's Day.

Linden to Maruba Road. Great improvement in homeland Guyana. Check out our president page, Dr. Muhammad Irfan Ali. He did a great speech yesterday. Check it out on Facebook.

we opened our program last Thursday with Let's Party, right? We will drop that number in a few. Happy, happy birthday to the beautiful Priya. Wonderful friend indeed. And maybe I'll be seeing her later.

0: yo, DJ Liquid. Salute. Another one.
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2: 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Or is it just a road work? Lots of improvement connecting our cities, connecting our people.
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What's for lunch? That is a good question. I haven't had breakfast as yet.

in Guyana normally have 3-4 meals a day, but in New York, you don't really stop to eat lunch. You eat and go. That's why I so appreciate all the frontline workers, all the nurses, all the doctors we work with daily. And yes, a few weeks ago, I booked a karaoke room for our nurses from Wyckoff Hospital. And the doctor said, why did you book a karaoke room? I said, doctors, do you know my nurses? They love singing. And if they love singing, I'll take them out so they can enjoy themselves. Because self-care is quite important. Working, taking care of everyone else, sometimes you need someone to take care of you.

Rocket Shamlo, who's the singer of this song? Well, it's my handsome friend, Mr. Chris Garcia. I believe a few weeks ago I gave him a call and he was performing on stage, so he returned the call after he said, SMS, I was on stage. Sorry about that.

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Shout out to the management and team of NTN Radio. 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

0: not forgetting juicing. 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Her blood results.
1: And every Monday is Cora.
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I have to do payroll for all the employees of all the wonderful hospitals we work with, because it's important to reimburse them for their labor.

proportionate, self-control, know your limit when it comes to drinking. It's so sad that a family on 130 Street in Little Guyana lost their beautiful property, the roof over their head due to alcoholism. If you see someone struggling with alcohol, remember to reach out and get them counseling, because alcohol and overdrinking is not the solution. 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
1: When I was smaller, mommy used to tell me, I hope that you never come out like your daddy.
0: Big up to my beautiful friend, Usha, as well as Navin. Navin, like my mom, BP, for always sharing.
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here. 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Roku TV, Fire Stick TV. The best of the best. Is that the mess?

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It's 3 p.m. Well, it's 4 p.m. in homeland Guyana and NYC. 3 to 4 p.m. is Shanae's Musical Sensation on NTN Radio. So thank you for being in my company as we're getting ready to pull the program down just in a few. Being old is just a mindset. Ladies get older than guys, what can you say? And in Guyana, they said, you're old at 50. It's all about your mindset. Empower yourself. Get up, motivate yourself. I have nurses working for me at age 17, going strong because they're active. They're not laying down. They're not waiting for someone to do something for them. They're helping themselves every day. All is gold, John said. And I know many of my nurses have the ability and the funds to retire and live comfortably, but

here is a great field. Encourage youngsters to take something in the medical field. And if you're looking for a job in the medical field,

0: premieres on Liberty Avenue Sheriff Street Bar Lounge. Congratulations to Ricky John and Sheriff Street Bar. I know John from Queens is hanging out there.
1: I love it.

All I did was open the SMS app, SMS app store. That is SMS network in the app store. Hit that open button, watch live, and my program is there around the world on Roku TV and Fire Stick TV. Right now, Roku TV is having some work done, making it a program better.

Mongo. This song is- Nick Drum is saying happy anniversary to his beautiful wife.

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It's Kavita.

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1: Sending some love to each and every one of you guys. Thank you for being in my company. Visit our president page, Dr. Muhammad Irfan Ali, and check out his message. Check out Vice President Bharat Jagdeo's message as well. Lots of good things are happening in homeland Guyana. You want to be abreast. You want to know what's happening. Keep up with entertainment. Keep up with improvement. Homeland Guyana is on the rise, making a difference to so many lives in Guyana. Check it out. God bless you and yours. Until next time.

already, type in SMS space network and you'll be able to see my program. Lots of new things will be on the program this afternoon. And Harish had all. Well, I'm not cooking for dinner. What's for dinner? Definitely make some time for the family. It's always great eating out.

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It is a beautiful Saturday. Let's go out and make hay while the sun is still shining. Until next time, God bless you and yours. Do join me on Thursday for the only segment and probably some latest of Chutney and Bollywood on Saturday.

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7: Guyana, it's Saturday afternoon and we're cruising. 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Entertaining Vibes is on. Frederick Ramprasad, keeping your company. Randy's on a console and we're going to make sure that you're entertained. It's Saturday afternoon, it's party time, the kind of feeling. I can remember growing up, we have place like Club Illusions and those places where people hang out at lunchtime. You finish working and you just hurry to get over there and you're sitting and seeing all the fancy fireworks in terms of the flickering lights and good music, and you pick up a girl and you go on the floor to dance and enjoy some good food and everything like that. So I hope that you're flickering this afternoon as we're going to pump the chutney music. It's Entertaining Vibes on the radio. Let's take you on, Frederick Ramprasad. Good afternoon, Guyana.
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And persons will allude to the fact that you log on. I'm really happy that you're enjoying entertaining while it's just chatting music, it's pumping the volume, it's keeping you in the party mood. You know, in Guyana, we have the Pasa Pasa when they block off the street and people. I grew up with, in my younger years, I remember we used to take coconut branches and block off the downstairs, and then you got your party going. Well, we're going to party this afternoon. 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

flickering of Tasa. You know, people love their culture. You know, we created the Chutney music in the Caribbean, and lots of people go crazy for it. You know, I wish I had some more jingles on the radio and some more reports that I would have up. You know, the sort of stuff. I don't have that, but. You know, think about a disco environment, think about a wedding house environment, and these girls in a shocking red silk, and they are dancing, and I love the gyrating and the movement of the hips and so on. Well, it's time to move your hips. Let's get back to the dance floor.

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1: 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Well, thank you very much for joining us. Randy was on the console, and I want to ask you, don't touch your dial, because coming up next, Musical Extravaganza, a journey in music, a journey in love.

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3: 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Well, why not give her a call and tell her, hey, sweetheart, I love you so much. And I'm listening to Frederick Rampersad on 89.1 FM Radio. 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
0: 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Wolf's Paratha Palace, a little restaurant with a big taste. What a way to celebrate moments, awesome moments on the radio. And no way fittingly is to treat the woman in your life well. All the ladies out there, let's say good afternoon or good evening to you. And women love cards, they love flowers, they love to be treated well, they love to be cuddled up, they love, to definitely have the attention. So if you're failing in that direction, I want to encourage you to get back online, get back on stream, tell her how much you love her, and tell her that she's listening to Music from the Heart. Let her join you, and she will enjoy musical extravaganza, all the music coming from the heart and making you well entertained on a Saturday evening.

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2: 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I'm going to be here from 12 noon, keeping your company on NTN this Sunday afternoon. 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